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0: Stay love. It's Lewis Capaldi at Nation Radio. That's it from me. I'll be back Sunday morning at 6 on Breakfast here at Nation Radio. Angela J is next, and she has everything you need to know for your chance to win £400,000 on Make Me a Winner. 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
12: Top stories this hour. After facing extreme weather all summer, we're now hearing about a new challenge facing farmers in Wales. Blue tongue disease is spreading through livestock at the moment, with 795 cases registered in Wales, England and Scotland so far this season. The Lib Dems are calling for a huge vaccine rollout. James is a farmer.
13: These midges are going to bite your animals are going to get infected. And then the next midge is going to come along and bite the animal, then that's going to get reinfected, and then the chain carries on. So this is the only way that we can get on top of this virus is to vaccinate.
12: Argentina's president announced sanctions against companies oil drilling off the coast of the Falklands. It comes amid renewed tensions over the British overseas territory after Donald Trump hinted the US wouldn't help the UK in a future conflict. It's claimed an anti-fraud team saved taxpayers in Swansea nearly £1.3 million over the past year. The figure includes overpayments in welfare and housing benefits and social homes brought back into use after investigating holiday lets. Swansea Council say their works led to a number of successful prosecutions and warnings. The Welsh Air Ambulance Service are preparing to take on a mammoth cycling challenge this weekend to raise money for the service. They'll ride 100 kilometres from Cardiff to Llanelli. Gail Windley is their head of campaigns and tells us why they're so vital.
14: Over 57,000 missions, starting from a literally an ambulance service where you would go and collect the patient, take to the hospital, to now actually bring the hospital to the patient.
12: Liverpool are expected to hand a debut to big money signing Bradley Barkla when they travel to Ipswich in the Premier League tonight. The Frenchman signed a deal worth £123 million last weekend. And two familiar faces are returning to Casualty to celebrate the soap's 40th anniversary. Derek Thompson and George Rainsford will reprise their roles as Charlie Fairhead and Ethan Hardy. Two-part specials out tomorrow.
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12: Wet and windy at times, warm sunshine breaking through with others, highs of 22 degrees Celsius. That's the latest. I'm Liam Arrowsmith. Nation
15: Radio. Good morning, Borda. Happy Friday. I'm Angela J looking after you, and it's almost the weekend. Almost. Bare Naked Ladies coming up for you, and now Billy. Nation Radio. Billy Ocean, that is.

0: Bare Naked Ladies and 1 week. 1 week ago. Oh, I was going off on my little Disney cruise. And now I'm back here. It's good to be back to routine, sort of. Do you wish you were still on your summer holidays? Do you?
1: It's

0: Friday. What are your weekend plans? Well, do you know what? I've got a Dolly and a Bonnie party tomorrow. We've got football and then we've got cricket and we've also got, what else? More football. There we are, on Sunday, and rugby. No, we don't have rugby this Sunday. Oh, keeping up as a parent is hard work, isn't it? I can't do it. I think sometimes, like, my memory's just full. My brain is full. I can't fit any more things in there. Can you? Maybe you've got a bigger brain than me. Doobie Brothers coming up. Details on how you could win today. A lot of money on Make Me a Winner. Yes, you could be 400 grand richer. Stay with me. For details on how you can play, and we've got a look at the roads on the way.
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15: Good morning, A55. Britannia Bridge has strong winds. It is 30 miles an hour from Trevoth at 9 to 8. For stand by the PG for safety. The bridge at the moment open to all vehicles, but extra care advised. Moving for the A55 at Dobbs Hill, Ewlow Green. No delays for Balaruthin, Doigavulchi, Penmai Mawr. Moving for stand by the Bechen. And it's coping well for the A55 for the Vicars Cross interchange. Wrexham bypass clear, with no delays for the Post House roundabout. I'm Hannah Cox.
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0: Right then, I'm where yesterday follows today and tomorrow is in the middle. What am I? Do you need it again? I'm where yesterday follows today and tomorrow is in the middle. What am I? Think about it carefully. So the word yesterday, I'm where yesterday follows today and tomorrow is in the middle. Yesterday, today, tomorrow. And where yesterday follows today and tomorrow is in the middle. What am I? Let me know. 077-40938-500. If you've never WhatsApped us before, you are more than welcome. You know that, don't you? Save the number in your phone. 077-40938-500. It'll get you through to me here in the studio at Nation Radio Wales. Have a guess. Have a go. Go on. Give you the answer before 7 o'clock this morning. Right now, from Olivia Rodrigo, this is Vampire on Nation Wales.
3: I hate to give the satisfaction asking how you're doing now. How's the castle built of people you pretend to care about? 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Sometimes when I close my eyes, 6 months of torture you sold to some forbidden paradise. 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
0: 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We have £400,000 that you could be winning later today. 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And you could be landing the best Friday night takeaway with all of that in your account. Extra chips, please. 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Go out, out, out. You don't need a takeaway. 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It's that easy. 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
23: A quiet start for the roads this Friday morning, clear for the A55 with no delays on the Britannia Bridge. It is still restricted though, 30 miles an hour to strong winds from Trabooth to standby the PG. The bridge is open to all vehicles. There's no delays to report for Abergwyn Gregan, standby Vechen or Penmyne Mawr, moving for Dol Garog and the A470. And it's clear for St Asaph for the A55, no delays for Northup, no problems for the A55 at the Vickers Cross interchange. I'm Hannah Cox.
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0: Hello to Ed. Good morning and well done. I'm where yesterday follows today and tomorrow is in the middle. What am I? Ed knows. Ed said it. A dictionary is absolutely spot on. Listen to us in Cumbria. Oh,

0: are you feeling? Friday morning, new from Nation Radio Wales. That is James Blunt and Tastes Like Summer. Although, has it ended? It's still mild, but is it going to end soon? We've had the hottest summer on record, but we are bracing ourselves. The next few weeks, it's going to get cold. Yeah, very cold. I'm not ready for that yet, are you? No, bring back the summer. Stay with me. News headlines at 7 on the way. And what is slowly dying out at home?
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20: The top stories this hour. Following months of extreme weather that's setting up a difficult harvest, farmers in Wales are now battling an outbreak of a deadly disease. 795 cases of blue tongue have already been registered across England, Wales and Scotland this season. It can be fatal to cows and sheep. Martin Brown is from the National Farmers Union and is urging farmers to get stock vaccinated.
21: It's a proven vaccine. The Netherlands went through exactly this scenario a year ago and they've vaccinated their way out of it. And that's what we're encouraging all farmers to do now, is to, if you haven't vaccinated already, then vaccinate as soon as possible.
20: Argentina's president is urging his country to stand together over its claim to the Falkland Islands. Javier Milei plans sanctions against oil companies working near the British territory. It comes after Donald Trump suggested the US wouldn't support Britain in any future conflict. The UK government says islanders should decide their own future. It's claimed an anti-fraud team in Swansea has helped save taxpayers almost £1.3 million over the last 12 months. Most of the money comes from stopping overpayments in welfare and housing benefits, with social homes returned to use following checks on holiday lets. Swansea Council said their works led to a number of successful prosecutions and warnings. Cyclists from across Wales are preparing themselves for a mammoth challenge that will take them from Cardiff to Llanelli this weekend. It's to raise money for the Welsh Air Ambulance Service, who say each mission costs them more than £3,500. Gail Windley is their head of campaigns.
22: Just sign up, wear the red with pride, and yeah, just get on your bike. So ride together, and together we'll save lots of lives.
20: Liverpool go searching for their first win under new boss Andone Iraola when they travel to Ipswich in the Premier League tonight. They could hand a debut to big money signing Bradley Barkla. And Gogglebox is welcoming its first cast member with Down syndrome. Sandy and her son Max will make their first appearance on the show tonight.
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20: Wet and windy at times, warm sunshine breaking through with others, highs of 22 degrees Celsius. That's the latest. I'm Liam Arrowsmith.

0: morning and welcome. It's Nation Radio 710 with some big exciting news happening on the show very soon. Stay with me to be one of the first in the know.
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0: Well, there's lots going on this weekend. There's the Swansea International Jazz Festival at the National Waterfront Museum tomorrow. The Pontypridd Brass Band Festival gets underway today at the Pontypridd Museum. There's the South Wales Vegan Festival in Penarth Leisure Centre tomorrow. And there's around 70 stalls and food demos. Ooh, nice. There is a techno festival and hard dance, if you're into that, in Newport today. Rodney Parade later on, and there is something called Shunk Fest in Port Talbot, which is basically an independent music festival over the next few days, running through the weekend with Avenales and Fine Wines, and they're showcasing new and underground bands as well. Burlesque is on at the Wales Millennium Centre. Have fun if you're going to that one. Peter Kay tomorrow night at the Utility Arena in Cardiff. It's going to be a whole lot of fun. And tomorrow as well, sorry, Sunday that is, and on Sunday also Fun for the Little Ones at the New Theatre in Cardiff with a tribute to Miss Rachel. Have fun. Where are you going? What are you doing? We've got sport. We've got lots of sport. That's how our weekend will shape up. Standing on the sidelines, here's Snow Patrol and Kylie Minogue now. I love this. Enjoy.

0: Nation Wales, I love that. Kylie and Snow Patrol, perfect. Now, is it the death of the dining room? Maybe it actually is, because I don't have a dining room. Do you have a dining room? I don't know loads of people who do have a dining room. And if they did have one, they've kind of repurposed that room as something else, maybe a home office. So firstly, if you have one, do you actually use it? And secondly, are you all sitting down even on the table for dinner, you know, of an evening together? We do try. I think it is really important to sit down together and have a, you know, a little chat and dinner. However, the reality is that everyone's got something on, a different activity, or maybe even a work meeting or something that may mean you're not all sat down at the same time together. But it's important, if you can do it a couple of times a week, even if you can't do it every night, I think. How many of us actually do that? Feel free to let me know if you make it a special meal or an effort to do that at least once or twice a week. Hopefully you're able to do that, even if it's just once a week. We've got Maroon 5 coming up. We've got Peter Gabriel and... how much money could you be winning tonight? Find out soon.
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11: Moving still for the A55 for the Britannia Bridge. It is still restricted though, 30 miles an hour from Trabothe to Llan by the PG. That's due to strong winds. The bridge at the moment open to all vehicles, but extra care advised. There's no delays for the A5 and Bethesda. Moving for the A55 for Abergwyn Grig and Llan by the Vechen and Penmyn Mawr. No delays for Colwyn Bay. Moving for Abergelyth, the A55. Wrexham Bypass, that's still clear for the Post House roundabout. I'm Hannah Cox.
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0: Robert Dyer, good morning across Wales. It's Nation Radio and your chance to win 400 grand today. 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
0: 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It's that easy. Enter again now for your chance to win. 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Good luck. 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
0: Sleep is so important. We know that anyway, but if you don't get enough of it, it can shrink your brain. Proof, over the course of 3 to 5 years, lack of sleep can actually, did you know, shrink your brain. Yes, really. Can you grow it back again is the question. If you're talking with someone and you're not sure if they're interested, fold your arms, and if they do the same, then they probably are. Did you also know that Donald Duck has a twin sister named Della Duck? No, I didn't even learn that on the cruise ship. I didn't.
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9: Good morning. The A55 is on the move for the Britannia Bridge. It is still 30 miles an hour, though, from Trabose to Llanfair to PG to strong winds. The bridge is open to all vehicles. A55 moving for Penmyn Mawr. No delays to report for Dobbs Hill for Ewlow Green. Moving for Ruthin for Bala. And there's no delays for the A470 for Blaenau for Stiniog for Better Sycoid. It is getting busier, though, for Wrexham Bypass and the northbound side of the A483 at the Post House roundabout. That's the latest. I'm Hannah Cox.
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across Wales. Good morning, sending out a big Friday cutch over the radio airwaves, particularly if you're looking out the window thinking, what is going on with the weather? I know, and this is kind of what we're used to weather, isn't it? Although we did get used to a whole new normal over the last few months that was fantastic, wasn't it? And I think we'll get that weather back on Sunday. Well, it'll certainly be bright and sunny on Sunday. Tomorrow, actually, not too bad either. Today, much the same, really. Although still mild, with highs of around 20 degrees. Don't put them shorts away just yet now, will you? Have you contemplated changing your wardrobe over? I don't want to do it yet, I'll be honest. I don't want to say goodbye completely to summer.

0: have a feeling little boys may find this story quite amusing. Forget spa retreats and, yeah, quiet breaks. There is now a 5-day retreat dedicated entirely to, wait for it, farting. I'm not kidding you. I'm absolutely grossed out by the whole thing. It's all about dropping the embarrassment, apparently, and stopping the habit of holding it all in. Seriously, it's about letting go. Literally. 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Nation
1: 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Right,
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0: more celebrities
1: or
0: than
1: with
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17: Top stories this hour. After facing extreme weather all summer, we're now hearing about a new challenge facing farmers in Wales. Blue tongue disease is spreading through livestock at the moment, with 795 cases registered in Wales, England and Scotland so far this season. The Lib Dems are calling for a huge vaccine rollout. James is a farmer.
18: These midges are going to bite your animals are going to get infected. And then the next midge is going to come along and bite the animal, then that's going to get reinfected, and then the chain carries on. So this is the only way that we can get on top of this virus is to vaccinate.
17: Argentina's president announced sanctions against companies oil drilling off the coast of the Falklands. It comes amid renewed tensions over the British overseas territory after Donald Trump hinted the US wouldn't help the UK in a future conflict. It's claimed an anti-fraud team saved taxpayers in Swansea nearly £1.3 million over the past year. The figure includes overpayments in welfare and housing benefits and social homes brought back into use after investigating holiday lets. Swansea Council say their works led to a number of successful prosecutions and warnings. The Welsh Air Ambulance Service are preparing to take on a mammoth cycling challenge this weekend to raise money for the service. They'll ride 100 kilometres from Cardiff to Llanelli. Gail Windley is their head of campaigns and tells us why they're so vital.
19: Over 57,000 missions, starting from literally an ambulance service where you would go and collect the patient, take to the hospital, to now actually bringing the hospital to the patient.
17: Liverpool are expected to hand a debut to big money signing Bradley Barkla when they travel to Ipswich in the Premier League tonight. The Frenchman signed a deal worth £123 million last weekend. And two familiar faces are returning to Casualty to celebrate the soap's 40th anniversary. Derek Thompson and George Rainsford will reprise their roles as Charlie Fairhead and Ethan Hardy. Two-part specials out tomorrow.
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17: Wet and windy at times, warm sunshine breaking through with others, highs of 22 degrees Celsius. That's the latest. I'm Liam Arrowsmith.
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0: Good morning, Borada. Happy Friday. I'm Angela J. Stay with me. Soon to be revealed the colour of 2026. In case you're thinking of changing.
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0: Maybe a bathroom suite or something.

0: fancy having a new bathroom suite, changing your kitchen cupboards, there is a colour that is now the colour of 2026. And believe it or not, it's pistachio. Yeah, the soft kind of green shade based on the nut. The ice cream and the chocolate's pretty nice tasting. They've officially beaten sage, chocolate brown, butter, yellow. It's the trendiest colour of 2026. What's going
1: 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Nation Radio.
0: I think mums should absolutely dig this, right? Because Brits are apparently more likely to seek street-style inspo from strangers rather than celebrities. We're spending then an hour trying to hunt down that outfit that we spotted on the school run. In real life, when you went shopping yesterday, at the gym, in the supermarket, we're finding outfit inspiration from regular, normal people. So who are the celebrities turning to for inspiration? I think that could be some of us. I don't think it's me. To be fair, I don't think or claim to be some kind of fashion leader. No idea. Welcome to Nation Radio Wales. What are your plans this weekend? It's Friday and I love Fridays. Just the weight lifted off your shoulder because you don't have to be... Well, you do have to be certain places, certain times. If you've got kids and you've got activities. But there is that kind of... Oh, about a Friday night, isn't there? And in our house tonight, it will be pizza and movie night after we've done all the sport. But I have already got some requests to get some extra nice snacks in because I think they feel like they've had a hard week being back at school. Kids these days, they tell you. Honestly, school is so much fun. So much fun for many. We've got the script.

0: do like it. The script and the crowd were singing Wonderwall. It's Nation Wales. I'm Angela J looking after you. It's Friday morning. You can't not say Friday without a smile on your face. Try it. Friday. You've got to do it kind of smiling because it's a happy day.
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0: Go get a cup of tea or coffee if you're not feeling it just yet. Good morning. And the future has arrived in the UK because for the first time ever, you may have seen some of the stories, driverless taxis are carrying paying passengers on British roads. Now, I saw this was a thing in certain parts of America, but now the robo-taxis, they actually launched in London yesterday. This kind of scares me. Rather than thinking it's a really cool thing, I'm like, How do you feel about it? Honestly, you can book it through Uber in London, this is. So if you're a customer waiting to be picked up, you can book a ride using, obviously, the app. But there will be no human driver behind the wheel. Now, a friend of mine actually did this when in America, and they use like a combination of cameras and various sensors and obviously a load of AI to get you from A to B. I don't know whether I trust it. They reckon that the technology can make roads safer because they're reducing the human error and eventually transforming the way that we travel. Not all of us are convinced. I'm not entirely convinced. What about you? So I want a song suggestion then. I mean, it has been tested extensively around the world, right? Because I know many are nervous, like me. Apparently it's okay, huh? So I want a song suggestion that we can play before 9 o'clock to do with this story that robo-taxis are starting to take paying passengers in the UK for the first time. Is it only a matter of time before it's rolled out to places here in Wales? Let me know a song suggestion, 07740938500 on the WhatsApp.
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21: Good morning. The A55 Britannia Bridge is still 30 miles an hour to both to stand by the PG. It's 30 miles an hour to strong winds. At the moment, the bridge is open to all vehicles, but extra care advised. It's moving for Wrexham Bypass for the southbound side of the A5 Halton roundabout. It is looking busy, though, for the Post House roundabout at Junction 38. On the move elsewhere for the A470, no delays for Blaenau Ffestiniog for Better Secoed, moving for Queens Ferry and Flintshire for the A494. I'm Hannah Cox.
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0: Money Month from ABBA. Would you like to win some? A lot, actually. I've got details where you could spend it on, well, whatever you want, including that new bathroom suite that you're after in pistachio, which is the colour, as we've learnt this morning, for 2026. Make me a
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0: Right then, you can turn the school run into a brand new car run. Plenty left for the dream driveway too. We have £400,000 that you could be winning later today. Yes, it's a phenomenal amount of money. And you could be landing the best Friday night takeaway with all of that in your account. Extra chips, please. Oh, curry sauce and all. Push the boat out. In fact, go out. Go out, out, out. You don't need a takeaway. 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It's £400,000 that you could be winning. You've just got to answer your phone later, right? And then that'll get straight into your account after the call. It's that easy. 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

0: happy birthday if it's your special day today. You're sharing it with that lady. Yes, Beyonce. That is Sweet Dreams. She's 45 today. And to celebrate her birthday, she's releasing a 31-song digital edition album, which is featuring, this is exciting, previously unreleased tracks that we wouldn't have heard, including a collab with Pharrell as well. There's one song that is getting a lot of talkability, and I think it's Morning Dew, which could, they reckon, earn her several new Grammy nominations, which is very exciting. So happy birthday if it's also your special day today. What are you doing to celebrate today and the weekend? It's James Bay's birthday. He's 36 today, and Mark Ronson is also 51 today, and it was on this day back in 1998 that Google was founded by Larry Page and Sergey Brin. Yes, two students at Stanford University, and since then we have not looked back, have we? Hang on, let me just Google.
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21: Good morning, an issue now for Flintshire and the A494 Aston Hill. It is partially blocked, a lane closure to a broken down vehicle, Flintshire through to Deeside. Slow for the A55 for the Vicars Cross interchange. It's also busy for Wrexham Bypass on the northbound side of the A483 at the Post House roundabout. Slow for Wrexham for Rhythin Road on the A525. Long delays there near to Coed Poeth at Junction 4. And it's looking slower for the A55 Britannia Bridge, still 30 miles an hour due to strong winds.
19: Travel
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2: Borodan, good morning. 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
2: Talking about robo taxis, which launched in London yesterday. Yes, it's the future, apparently. Driverless taxis. Seriously, imagine getting in one and then there being no human driving the vehicle. It has been tested extensively around the world. It is, of course, supposed to be safe, and the idea is that it'll make the roads even safer by reducing human error. But, I know. Thank you for your guesses that have come in. Hiya, Angela. Good morning to you. Good morning, Ange. How are you? How about The Passenger by Iggy Pop for today's topical tune? That's Rob in Llandaff. Thanks for that one. It's a good tune, isn't it? Brother Beyond and Drive On, says Hannah and Joe. I like that. Patti LaBelle On My Own, Lisa in Pencoed. Hello to you. Helen, by the way, working hard in Cardiff today. What about Britney, You Drive Me Crazy, or Joni Mitchell, Big Yellow Taxi? Both good tunes. They are indeed. What about Snow Patrol, Chasing Cars? Seems an obvious one from Rob. Kieran says Pointer Sisters, Automatic, Shut Up and Drive from Rihanna. That's a good one as well. Joni Mitchell, Big Yellow Taxi in here. Is it going to be a big yellow taxi or will it be a small black taxi? Who knows? But let's get it on, shall we? One thing's for sure, I don't think it'd look anything like the big yellow taxis or big black cabs that we've been used to seeing traditionally.

across Wales Nation Radio. Good morning. Coming up after 9 o'clock, you can hear these gems from one particular year. U2.

0: Robbie Williams, but from what year? If you've got any idea, 07-409-38-500. 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
0: The top stories this hour. Following months of extreme weather that's setting up a difficult harvest, farmers in Wales are now battling an outbreak of a deadly disease. 795 cases of blue tongue have already been registered across England, Wales and Scotland this season. It can be fatal to cows and sheep. Martin Brown is from the National Farmers Union and is urging farmers to get stock vaccinated.
21: It's a proven vaccine. The Netherlands went through exactly this scenario a year ago, and they've vaccinated their way out of it. And that's what we're encouraging all farmers to do now, is to, if you haven't vaccinated already, then vaccinate as soon as possible.
0: Argentina's president is urging his country to stand together over its claim to the Falkland Islands. Javier Milei plans sanctions against oil companies working near the British territory. It comes after Donald Trump suggested the US wouldn't support Britain in any future conflict. The UK government says islanders should decide their own future. It's claimed an anti-fraud team in Swansea has helped save taxpayers almost £1.3 million over the last 12 months. Most of the money comes from stopping overpayments in welfare and housing benefits, with social homes returned to use following checks on holiday lets. Swansea Council said their works led to a number of successful prosecutions and warnings. Cyclists from across Wales are preparing themselves for a mammoth challenge that will take them from Cardiff to Llanelli this weekend. It's to raise money for the Welsh Air Ambulance Service, who say each mission costs them more than £3,500. Gail Windley is their head of campaigns.
22: Just sign up, wear the red with pride, and yeah, just get on your bike. So ride together, and together we'll save lots of lives.
0: Liverpool go searching for their first win under new boss Andone Iraola when they travel to Ipswich in the Premier League tonight. They could hand a debut to big money signing Bradley Barkla. And Gogglebox is welcoming its first cast member with Down syndrome. Sandy and her son Max will make their first appearance on the show tonight.
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0: Wet and windy at times, warm sunshine breaking through with others, highs of 22 degrees Celsius. That's the latest. I'm Liam Arrowsmith.
23: Good morning. Now, in this very year, the Flintshire Bridge was officially opened in North Wales. Bryn Terfel gave a recital, actually, at Carnegie Hall. And we had torrential rain over eastern Wales, which resulted in widespread flooding. Can you remember the year in question? Would you like another clue, would you? What about the fact that Opal Fruits officially became Starburst to match the American branding? The change is made by Mars, who also owned Marathon Bars, which of course are now called Snickers Bars, aren't they? If you remember the year in question, 07740938500, let me know.

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The first MP3s were created in this very year. If you reckon you know, then let me know. On the WhatsApp, you can even voice note me. Hold the microphone button down, say hi, Angela. Tell me your name, where you're from, and what you think the year is. 07740938500.

0: Happy memories. Ace of Base and Life is a Flower. It's the golden hour. It's Nation Radio Wales, and you're more than welcome to share with us any memories that you may have. 0774093850. Just listening to that one on repeat and singing along. Jerry Halliwell, do you remember? She left the Spice Girls in this year.
1: Jerry Halliwell, Ginger Spice to her fans, has left the Spice Girls. She says she's gone because of differences with the rest of the group, but wishes them all the best.
0: Couldn't believe it, could we? Jerry Halliwell quit the Spice Girls in this year during the middle of the European leg of their Spice World tour as well. At first, she said she was just ill, and then later said it was due to issues within the group. Now, if you've got any idea what the year is, let me know. 0774093850. Can you remember which coffee chain opened in this year? I'll tell you soon. And I've got Brian Adams and Mel C on the way.
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Hello, Charlotte. Good morning. She says she listens to the Golden Hour every morning. Was it Starbucks that first opened in this year? She said, yeah, it was. It was the UK's first Starbucks stores that opened in this very year that we're featuring on the Golden Hour. But what is the year? If you reckon you know, 077-40938-500. Let me know on the WhatsApp. Here's Usher now for a Friday on Nation Wales.

0: all about the money, and we've got a lot that you could be winning on Make Me a Winner later on today after 5. Details on how you can win coming up after 10 right here. But for now, we're guessing the year, and this movie came out.
1: The Bible calls this day Armageddon, the end of all things. And yet, for the first time in the history of the planet, a species has the technology to prevent its own extinction.
0: Do you remember the year? 07740938500. The Ford Focus was launched in this very year too. And coming up, Will Smith and Catatonia.
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0: Well, it's good to have your company, and thank you very much for your guesses that have been coming in for the Golden Hour this morning. Hello to Kieran. Good to hear from you. Having a little guess at 1997 today. To Jan, who's coming in with 1998, listening in Llan Samlet in Swansea in Birch Grove. Hello to Neil, and also to Karen and to Chris. 1997, great show again. It's my birthday today and I'm off for a few beers tonight. We'll have a lush time, won't we? Happy birthday to you. To Des and to Lizzie, it's got to be 1998. Alex, good morning. I'm going to go with 1998. Listening to some Pen Coyd, and hello to Bev and Tracy, who are going with 1998. Also, we'll find out soon.

0: Terry and Safe Tonight from 1998, which was the year in question. If you were guessing, you got it right. Spot on. Thank you for playing along. It's back again on Monday morning. That is a wrap from me. Stay with us. We've got our Nation 80s takeover later on from midday and details after 10 on how you could be a winner with Make Me a Winner later on today. Have a lush weekend.
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23: The top stories this hour. Reform UK says two advisers shown in an undercover investigation which includes alleged breaches of party donation rules have stepped down from their roles. It's claimed a US company funded three polls commissioned this year. The party denies any wrongdoing is their chair, Lee Anderson.
24: The two men involved, James Orr and Dan Jukes, they've stepped down from their roles, they've stepped away. And like I say, it's only fair now we launch a full internal investigation.
23: Meanwhile, Nigel Farage is to tell Reform's annual conference later that Parliament should be sitting 7 days a week to try to fix Britain. After facing extreme weather all summer, we're hearing about a new challenge facing farmers in Wales. Blue tongue disease is spreading through livestock at the moment, with 795 cases registered in Wales, England and Scotland this season. The Lib Dems are calling for a huge UK-wide vaccine rollout. James is a farmer.
25: These midges are going to bite your animals are going to get infected, and then the next midge is going to come along and bite the animal, then that's going to get reinfected, and then the chain carries on. So this is the only way that we can get on top of this virus is to vaccinate.
23: It's claimed an anti-fraud team saved taxpayers in Swansea nearly £1.3 million over the past year. The figure includes overpayments in welfare and housing benefits and social homes brought back into use after investigating holiday lets. Swansea councils say their works led to a number of successful prosecutions and warnings. The Welsh Air Ambulance Service are preparing to take on a mammoth cycling challenge this weekend to raise money for the service. They'll ride 100 kilometres from Cardiff to Llanelli. Gail Windley is their head of campaigns and tells us why they're so vital.
26: Over 57,000 missions, starting from literally an ambulance service where you would go and collect the patient and take to the hospital, to now actually bringing the hospital to the patient.
23: And two familiar faces are returning to Casualty to celebrate the soap's 40th anniversary. Derek Thompson and George Rainsford will reprise their roles as Charlie Fairhead and Ethan Hardy.
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23: Wet and windy at times, warm sunshine breaking through with others, highs of 22 degrees Celsius. That's the latest. I'm Liam Arrowsmith.
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28: Thank you, Angela J. A great golden hour this morning. It's Neil Green setting for Mark Franklin. Friday, just ahead of the weekend. Let's get the best variety hits on. Here's Ed Sheeran.

I love a Friday. We get to find out who's going to win Make Me a Winner. And you can still get in the draw for that. Details this morning. This one's for Lauren. Ella Langley. She listens in Newport on a smart speaker every day to Nation Radio and loves a bit of Yeehaw Country Pop. 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

0: 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More 80s at lunchtime today for a whole hour. 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Right, I'll play Dire Straits for you soon. 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

0: Rodrigo Drop Dead, Nation Radio Wales. I've got ideas for things going on around September in Wales after 11 o'clock and a great song straight after the news update for Wales Next.
1: I've never met anyone like him. 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
25: The top stories this hour.
0: Reform UK is starting its party conference with new questions around donations after two senior advisers stepped down because of an undercover investigation. It's alleged Dan Jukes and James Orr arranged for a US company to fund influential opinion polls. Nigel Farage insists the party's broken no laws, but Labour and the Lib Dems have asked the police to take a look into the case. Reform chairman Lee Anderson wants to focus on events in Birmingham instead.
1: We've got 5,000 members coming through the door today to listen to what we've got to say about our first 100 days in government. So it's right to get rid of this distraction straight away. The pair concerned have gone and the investigation starts today. It's as simple as that.
0: The Defence Secretary says Britain's commitment to the Falkland Islands is unshakable. Wes Streeting's comments come after Argentina's president again claimed the islands belong to his country and threatened sanctions against oil companies operating nearby. This week, Donald Trump's also suggested the US might not support Britain in any future conflict over the territory. It's claimed an anti-fraud team in Swansea has helped save taxpayers almost £1.3 million over the last 12 months. Most of the money comes from stopping overpayments in welfare and housing benefits, with social homes returned to use following checks on holiday lets. Swansea Council say their works led to a number of successful prosecutions and warnings. Cyclists from across Wales are preparing themselves for a mammoth challenge that will take them from Cardiff to Caerphilly this weekend. It's to raise money for the Welsh Air Ambulance Service, who say each mission costs them more than £3,500. Gail Windley is their head of campaigns.
2: Just sign up, wear the red with pride, and yeah, just get on your bike. So ride together, and together we'll save lots of lives.
0: And Gogglebox is welcoming its first cast member with Down syndrome. Sandy and her son Max will make their first appearance on the show tonight.
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0: Wet and windy at times, warm sunshine breaking through with others, highs of 22 degrees Celsius. That's the latest. I'm Liam Arrowsmith.
3: Just after 11 o'clock, it's Neil Greenslade. As you work, I've got the perfect soundtrack across Wales, including One Direction, 80s Simple Minds, and here's Jennifer Page.

to you soon. Next year, a tour. It'll be good. They'll be coming to Wales. Simple Minds, live and kicking on Nation Radio Wales. Up to date, Alex Warren now. His Fever Dream from Nation.

0: Pretenders, don't get me wrong, on Nation Radio. It's Neil Greenslade here on Friday. If you're looking for things to do, by the way, on the 7th of September, on Monday, it's GK Barry. It's Giving Life, new theatre in Cardiff. That's your thing. That's on Monday. And Tuesday, Hilary Duff, the Lucky Me Tour featuring LaRue, Utility Arena in Cardiff. And on the same day as well, it's Sam Campbell, and that is at the new theatre in Cardiff. This is Nation Radio.
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was Human League. And of course, more 80s at lunchtime, midday with the 80s takeover. Michael Jackson there with Beat It on Nation Radio Wales. The film is so good. It's really well acted and absolutely worth watching. Right, this is for Marcus. Next in Newport, it's Pink. Yeah.

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0: And the song from it, Taylor, I Knew It, I Knew You. 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
18: The top stories this hour. Reform UK says two advisers, shown in an undercover investigation which includes alleged breaches of party donation rules, have stepped down from their roles. It's claimed a US company funded three polls commissioned this year. The party denies wrongdoing. Here's their chair, Lee Anderson.
19: The two men involved, James Orr and Dan Jukes, they've stepped down from their roles, they've stepped away. And like I say, it's only fair now we launch a full internal investigation.
18: Meanwhile, Nigel Farage is to tell Reform's annual conference later that Parliament should be sitting 7 days a week to try to fix Britain. Defence Secretary Wes Streeting says Britain's commitment to the Falkland Islands is absolute and unshakable. His comments follow Argentine President Javier Milei's renewed claim that the islands belong to Argentina. He's also threatened sanctions against oil companies operating there. He's claiming anti-fraud teams saved taxpayers in Swansea nearly £1.3 million over the past year. The figure includes overpayments in welfare and housing benefits and social homes brought back into use after investigating holiday lets. Swansea Council say their works led to a number of successful prosecutions and warnings. There are calls for a review of how are being kept safe at big public events like music festivals and concerts. A report from Police Watchdog today has found that other than for football matches, there aren't any set rules or guidance. It says there should be better training for officers so they can work with local safety groups. The Welsh Air Ambulance Service are preparing to take on a mammoth cycling challenge this weekend to raise money for the service. They'll ride 100 kilometres from Cardiff to Cleffley. Gail Windley is their head of campaigns and tells us why they're so vital.
1: Over 57,000 missions, starting from literally an ambulance service where you would go and collect the patient, take to the hospital, to now actually bringing the hospital to the patient.
18: And two familiar faces are returning to Casualty to celebrate the soap's 40th anniversary. Derek Thompson and George Rainsford will reprise their roles as Charlie Fairhead and Ethan Hardy.
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18: Wet and windy at times, warm sunshine breaking through with others, highs of 22 degrees Celsius. That's the latest. I'm Liam Arrowsmith.
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8: 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We go back to the 80s with our Nation 80s Takeover. So it's some Catchy Goo Goo Too Shy, Blondie Atomic, and ABC, the brilliant Look of Love, to get us underway for Friday lunchtime.

I love lunchtimes on Nation. You get 1 hour of a brilliant decade. It's the Nation 80s Takeover. We played you Blondie, Kaja Goo Goo and ABC. Next, it's Imagination ahead of some Bananarama on the 80s Takeover.

0: 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Or, of course, you can just go to your smart speaker and ask for Nation 80s. So, Bananarama, Cruel Summer, let's continue these songs. Bronski Beat, huge in the 80s, their biggest song on the way soon. And from Tina Turner, the musical, a song that features so well in it next. Nation
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0: Is Aces Takeover. Tony Shepherd's next, including Back to the 90s. And then Wyn Evans got that happy hour tonight from 7 o'clock at Nation. Have a good Friday at work.
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19: The top stories this hour. Reform UK's annual conference is underway in Birmingham with tributes to Anne Widdecombe. Leader Nigel Farage says the former Tory minister, who was killed at her Devon home in July, was the best female politician in Britain since Thatcher.
20: But what I learned over the years, what a trusted, loyal colleague she was, what fun she was to go out after work and have a drink with. And even when you had your disagreements with Anne, every conversation always ended on a good note.
19: Meanwhile, Mr. Farage insists the party's broken no laws, despite two senior advisers stepping down over alleged breaches of party donation rules. In other news, the Defence Secretary says Britain's commitment to the Falkland Islands is unshakable. Wes Streeting's comments come after Argentina's president again claimed the islands belong to his country. He's threatened sanctions against oil companies operating nearby. It's claimed an anti-fraud team in Swansea's helped save taxpayers almost £1.3 million over the last 12 months. Most of the money comes from stopping overpayments in welfare and housing benefits, with social homes returned to use following checks on holiday lets. Swansea Council say their works led to a number of successful prosecutions and warnings. The comedy actor Richard O'Sullivan has died at the age of 82. He was best known for playing Robin Tripp in the 1970s TV sitcom Man About the House. Now, cyclists from across Wales are preparing themselves for a mammoth challenge that will take them from Cardiff to Llanelli this weekend. It's to raise money for the Welsh Air Ambulance Service, who say each mission costs them more than £3,500. Gail Windley's their head of campaigns.
0: Just sign up, buy our jerseys, wear the red with pride, and yeah, just get on your bike. So ride together, and together we'll save lots of lives.
19: And Gogglebox is welcoming its first cast member with Down syndrome. Sandy and her son Max will make their first appearance on the show tonight.
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19: Wet and windy with some warm sunshine around too. Breezy with highs of 20 degrees Celsius. That's the latest. I'm Gavin Rutten. Nation
21: Radio. Good afternoon, Tony Shepherd here. Let's get you closer to the weekend with a fine selection of music here on Nation Radio. It's an 80s classic soon for you, but first, it's Whitney playing now at

0: birthday if you're celebrating today. This is Nation Radio, 4th of September, Matthew McConaughey's birthday today. Looking forward to his upcoming series with Woody Harrelson. It's called Brothers. The trailer for it looks brilliant. Hope you're well. Tony Shepherd here with you. Make me a
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0: A phenomenal £400,000 could be dropping into your bank account just mere hours from now. Last week's winner, Russell, tells us why you should give it a go.
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0: Samba Homewrecker on Nation Radio. Tony Shepherd here with your latest headlines for two on the way, locally, nationally and internationally. And then Friday afternoon is all about our 90s selection on Back to the 90s. We've got Welsh Wonders, Stereophonics and the Manics included this afternoon, and a great dance floor filler, a 90s dance smash courtesy of Robin S. It's certainly going to take you back. On the way, after your latest for two next.
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4: 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I'm celebrating finding my glasses. So what more could you want? Put the kettle on, pop a cork and listen to the show with our friends at Nathaniel Cars in Bridgend, Cardiff, Cwmbran and Swansea. It's the happy hour!

0: shout out to Ross, who's working hard this afternoon, looking forward to a weekend away to celebrate his anniversary. Have a lovely time. Thanks for getting in touch. Your track is coming up here at Nation Radio before 3. Back to the 90s is on right now with that Prince number from the 90s, The Most Beautiful Girl in the World. And we've got a girl group and such a great, a real groundbreaking early 90s sort of dance floor hit to play you before 2:30. Stick around for it.
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0: Loving the music this afternoon. Rufus and Chucky Carr are playing across Wales at Nation Radio. Tony Shepherd here. Hope you're well this afternoon. Make me a
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0: A phenomenal £400,000 could be dropping into your bank account just mere hours from now. 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
0: You could be landing the best Friday night takeaway ever with £400,000 in your bank account. 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

0: What a powerful voice. Tom Grennan and Little Bit of Love on Nation Radio. Tony Shepherd here. We'll get you up to date with your headlines for 3 o'clock in just a moment, and then more of the best variety of hits. We've got something from an early 80s band, a huge 80s number, Taylor Swift, and a great track from the 90s in just a moment.
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17: The top stories this hour: Reform's conference has begun with tributes to Anne Widdecombe.
18: She was somebody who was loved by millions, but respected by many millions more. Many people who wouldn't agree with her, but respected her for what she was.
17: Nigel Farage speaking in Birmingham there, but the conference risks being overshadowed by allegations about party funding breaches. The party insists it's broken no laws. Our political correspondent Tom Claiborne has more.
19: Today was meant to be about Nigel Farage telling the thousands of those gathered in Birmingham how the country's in a dire state thanks to the two main political parties. However, he'll have to explain why members of his party even considered taking donations from a foreign company when that's illegal. The Met Police are looking into all of of this, Reform say they're doing the same thing.
17: The UK's hit back after Argentina's president claimed his country needs to recover the Falkland Islands. Foreign Secretary Ed Miliband insists Britain's position on the South American territory is unwavering. Last night, Javier Milei reiterated his country's claim on the islands and said he'd introduce sanctions. Falklands veteran Simon Weston, who's from Caerphilly, says he's not surprised by the developments.
8: They do this every several months or every several years, and at the moment there's an election happening in Argentina, or is about to happen. He's tanking in the polls. The country is in economic crisis. That's what caused them to invade 44 years ago. Nothing has changed.
17: Now, after a sweltering exam season, there are fresh calls for cooling systems in school exam halls in Swansea. Schools are also being urged to bring in short-term solutions to help pupils during heatwaves, like more breaks and schedule changes. The comedian Russell Howard's revealed his baby son died shortly after he was born earlier this year. He's called it the most devastating time that changed his family's lives forever. And Beyoncé's released a 20th anniversary edition of her 2006 album B-Day to coincide with her 45th birthday. It's got a Latin twist featuring artist Maluma and the late Selena.
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17: Wet and windy with some warm sunshine around too. Breezy with highs of 20 degrees Celsius. That's the latest. I'm Gavin Rutten.
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0: Big Finish, Christina Aguilera, Lil Kim, Maya and Pink on Nation's Old School Run, and Evelyn Thomas with High Energy. Not heard that for ages. Great to play that. Don't forget, we head back in time tomorrow morning on the Golden Hour from 9 a.m. And if you like your retro tunes, don't miss some great shows across the weekend. It's the Nation Network Chart Show with Foxy Sunday afternoon from 4 with some classic chart countdowns. And then Beat Surrender with Steve Power from 7 p.m. Sunday evening. Latest travel in just the mo for you, and then we've got an In Excess favourite.
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19: Hi, good afternoon to you. I'm Jules Buckley. Between Forth of Finn and Aberaeron, the A487 seeing delays. Slow too if you're heading around Llanon as well. And the A44, that's queuing west towards Llanbadon Vawr towards Aberystwyth. Now, Britannia Bridge slow west for the A55. The Matrix signs across the bridge. They remain set to 30 miles an hour. There's a big queue down the A494 starts prior to Drome Corner. That's because there's a lane out southbound down the Aston Hill queuing, heading down towards Ewelo. And that's your latest.
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12: The top stories this hour. Nigel Farage has insisted his party was the victim of entrapment as a row about donations overshadows Reform UK's conference. An undercover stings claimed foreign donors were lined up to pay for political polling. That's not allowed. But the Reform leader says it's nothing but loose pub talk.
13: Neither of these men was authorised to act in that way. Accordingly, they've stepped down pending an investigation. And I emphasise again, Reform has broken no law, and we take compliance around donations very, very seriously.
12: Meanwhile, Mr Farage says he struck a deal with France's National Rally. This will see cooperation on small boat crossings. A South Wales Falklands veteran claims Argentina's president using new threats against the islands to sustain his political future at home. Javier Milei's reiterated his country's claim to the islands and announced plans to sanction oil companies working in the area. But Simon Weston, who's from Caerphilly, says the threats shouldn't be taken seriously.
14: To sanction all the oil companies and anybody working with the oil companies is ridiculous, because if they haven't got a footprint in Argentina, They're just empty words, and they mean absolutely nothing.
12: A temporary hose pipe ban introduced across parts of West Wales has been lifted. Around 33,000 properties across Pembrokeshire, Carmarthenshire and Ceredigion had been affected. Dewa Cymru Welsh Water has thanked people for helping protect water supplies. Now, there are calls for cooling systems to be introduced in Swansea School exam halls after pupils faced extreme heat earlier this year. The councillors urge schools to also look at short-term options like more water breaks and timetable changes. Swansea Council says new school buildings now include better ventilation and shading. And Jeremy Clarkson's revealed 11 sheep worth more than £2,000 have been stolen from his diddly squat farm. In an interview with The Sun, the TV presenter told those responsible to put them back.
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12: Most places dry tonight, then bright but fresher tomorrow. Highs of 20 degrees Celsius. That's the latest. I'm Gavin Rutton. 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
15: Radio. How was your taste a week back at school, college or work this week if you've been off? Let's get the tunes on. Happy Mondays coming up after George Michael. And we'll start the show with Faith.

for Happy Mondays and Step On Nation Radio. Good afternoon. You've got Lee here for Friday, getting you ready for the weekend. Yeah, these weekends roll around quickly. Maybe it was your first taste back this week. As I said earlier, possibly back at school, college, or maybe back at work if you've been off with the family for some of the summer holidays. Let's get you into it. Let's get you through your Friday into the weekend. Sister Sledge is on the way after Alex Warren. They say the

0: sunshine and showers this afternoon for most of us across Wales. This is Nation Radio's Sister Sledge and Thinking of You. Good afternoon, I'm Lee. Maybe you're bang in the middle of preparations or you're heading off to the Swansea Jazz Festival this weekend. That is on for the next couple of days. The Harbour Festival in Saundersfoot this weekend as well. That begins today as well. Enjoy any of those events or whatever you're up to across Wales. We'll get you the latest on the roads in a mo. And I'll do some Rod Stewart too. Nation
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1: Hello again to you, I'm Jules Buckley. Some queues around Dinas Mowbray at the moment for the A470. There's some roadworks there causing delays both ways. Britannia Bridge towards Anglesey, there's a westbound queue for the A55. The Matrix signs on the Britannia Bridge remain set to 30 miles an hour. Queues away from Ewlow on the A55 westbound towards and past Northop, and towards there, queuing southwest on the A494 from Drome Corner to Queen's Ferry, and still queuing north of Chirk at the Halton roundabout.
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0: Pembloy, happiest to Beyonce today, by the way. 45. Happy birthday, Beyonce. Good afternoon. This is Nation Radio. We've got some Dua Lipa on the way in a mo. First of all, come on, your final chance.
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0: So he's been doing some UK and US shows, Howard Jones, What Is Love, Nation Radio, and hot on the heels of those shows comes the box set of his hits as well, stretching all the way from 1984 to 1992. You can check those out, I'm sure, if you do a little search for them. Good to have you with us on Nation this afternoon, Friday, and we continue the tunes after your latest on the roads. I will do a 90s anthem from the band James.
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2: Hello again to you, I'm Jules Buckley, queuing west towards Llanbad and Vaal towards Aberystwyth on the A44 this afternoon. Still some queues towards Anglesey on the westbound side of the A55. Heavy on towards the Britannia Bridge towards Anglesey. The metric signs there remain set to 30 miles an hour. Queues around Ewlow towards Penfrahalkin on the westbound side of the A55. Heading towards the A55, still slow going southwest, heading down the A494 from Drome Corner to Queens Ferry.
0: Travel
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0: Well, it's a song about the Oasis song Wonderwall. The script on Nation Radio, fairly new music to us. Thanks for getting us on this afternoon. And talking about Oasis, yeah, the rumour is that they're going to be flying out with some more shows coming very soon. Details imminent. We'll keep an eye on that for you. News at 5 is coming up next for Wales. Nation
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9: The top stories this hour. A Falklands veteran from South Wales says Argentina's president is using new threats against the territory to sustain his political future. Javier Milei has reiterated his country's claims to the islands. It comes after US President Donald Trump recently hinted the US might not support Britain in any future conflict. Former Welsh Guard Simon Weston says his comments shouldn't be taken seriously.
10: We're a part of NATO, as is America, so whether he particularly personally won't want to support any action that may come against the Falklands and Great Britain, members of NATO have to. That's part of the treaty.
9: Nigel Farage insists reform has broken no laws after an undercover investigation claimed wrongdoing around foreign donations. Two senior officials have stepped down. Mr. Farage says the suggestions were loose pub talk. The supporters at the party's conference in Birmingham are firmly behind him.
11: It's just other parties, just their underhanded ways of just trying to attack reform. Too much bad-mouthing and not enough focusing on the problems.
12: We all know that everybody's out to get Farage.
13: You only take flak when you're over the target. And that's exactly what's happening here now.
9: Plaid Cymru are among parties calling for a full investigation. The temporary hosepipe ban introduced across parts of West Wales has been lifted. Around 33,000 properties across Pembrokeshire, Carmarthenshire and Ceredigion have been affected. Dewa Cymru Welsh Water has thanked people for helping protect water supplies. Now, after a sweltering exam season, there are fresh calls for cooling systems to be installed in school exam halls in Swansea. Schools are also being urged to bring in short-term solutions to help pupils during heatwaves, including more breaks and scheduled changes. And Richard O'Sullivan, who starred in TV sitcoms Man About the House and Robin's Nest, has died aged 82. He'd spent the past 23 years living in a home for retired actors.
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9: Most places dry tonight, then bright but fresher tomorrow. Highs of 20 degrees Celsius. That's the latest. I'm Gavin Rutten.
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15: Hey, good afternoon. The first Friday drive home in September. Hope it's been all right for you so far. I've got a big movie soundtrack song coming up. We'll do Mariah and Fantasy first.

This song still bangs, doesn't it? Huey Lewis and the News and the Power of Love on Nation Radio. Come on, Friday, let's get you ready for the weekend. It's Lee across Wales. What do you need to know about today? The UK's first robo-taxis are hitting the streets today. Well, the roads today, hopefully. Yeah, wave the self-driving cars hitting London before I guess they see if they work and then spread out across the UK. The Grand Tour returns on Prime Video with new hosts in charge. And Ellie Goulding drops a new album as well, by the way, which is definitely worth checking out, to be fair. Very excited about that. Blackpool Illuminations as well. Not relevant for us in Wales, but nevertheless, you know September's well and truly here.

0: 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It's the 13th at Pembrey Circuit. 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
18: Hello again, I'm Jules Buckley. Some queues toward Bala, the southbound side of the A494, away from Bethel's part blocked at the moment. A collision there is causing delays. It's also queuing on the 494, heading southwestbound too from Drum Corner to Queens Ferry. And then west on the A55 around Ewlow, it's slow in patches towards Pendrahalkin. Queuing west towards Anglesey for the A55 onto the Britannia Bridge with the Matrix signs, they remain set to 30 miles per hour. And that's your latest.
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That weird grungy sound from the 90s, wasn't it? Edwyn Collins and A Girl Like You, Nation Radio. Thank you for getting us on. Maybe you're off to Llangollen Fringe in the next few days or so. The Fringe Festival is back across North Wales. Looking forward to that if you're off there. Lots of workshops and storytelling as well as the theatres as well. You've got Deneva Castle and Park as well. Things going on there for the next few days as well if you're looking for something to do. If you're not done with being out and about across the last few weeks or so. Right, this is Olivia Rodrigo, Nation.

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25: Hello again, I'm Jules Buckley. There's a queue towards Bala at the moment. Heading south down the A494. Closed at Bethel. Heading down towards Llandderfel. Now that is due to a collision, so no way through there southbound at the moment. And the 494 still queuing to Drumcorner, slow to Queen's Ferry. Between junction 1 of the A483 and the Halton roundabout north of Chirk, there's queues now on both sides of the A483. Queuing west on the A55 away from Ewelo and slow west onto the Britannia Bridge.
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0: That is fresh new music, Tenacion from Somber, My Body Isn't Ready, and look at that, huge money given out to you again on a Friday. What will we do for you after six? 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
23: The top stories this hour, protesters have been thrown out of the main hall at the Reform Party conference in Birmingham. Party leader Nigel Farage is giving his main conference speech. In it, he insists his party hasn't broken any laws after two senior officials stepped down over claims of wrongdoing around foreign donations. He also made this pledge.
24: At this conference, we tell you that in the first 100 days of government, we will make fundamental changes to the way this country is run. We will keep our pledges, and I will hold those ministers to account. And if in 100 days they have not delivered on their promises, I will sack them.
23: A South Wales Falklands veteran claims Argentina's president's using new threats against the island to sustain his political future at home. Javier Milei reiterated his country's claim to the islands and announced plans to sanction oil companies working in the area. Simon Weston, who's from Caerphilly, says the threats shouldn't be taken seriously.
0: To sanction all the oil companies and anybody working with the oil companies is ridiculous, because if they haven't got a footprint in Argentina, they're just empty words and they mean absolutely nothing.
23: There are calls for cooling systems to be introduced in Swansea school exam halls after pupils faced extreme heat earlier this year. One councillor urged schools to also look at short-term options like more water breaks and timetable changes. A temporary hosepipe ban introduced across parts of West Wales earlier this year has been lifted. Around 33,000 properties across Pembrokeshire, Carmarthenshire and Ceredigion had been affected. Dewa Cymru Welsh Water has thanked people for helping protect water supplies. And Netflix has defended a jump in subscription prices, insisting the hikes reflect improvements to its product. The cheapest ad-supported tier will rise by £2 from £5.99 to £7.99 a month. The standard tier rises by £1 to £13.99.
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23: Most places dry tonight, then bright but fresher tomorrow. Highs of 20 degrees Celsius. That's the latest. I'm Gavin Rutton. Nation
1: Tonight's Happy Hour is coming up in 1 hour. Right now, though, let's get back to the tunes for Friday's drive. Depeche Mode on the way. We'll start with the ladies supporting Take That this summer.

Enjoy the silence, Depeche Mode, Nation. Before that, Belinda Carlisle, who's been supporting the Take That Boys all throughout the summer on their circus tour. Of course, they've decided that, or Gary's deciding he might not do it quite as energetic as before. Yeah, don't blame him, to be fair. Does he need it? Does he need the money anymore? Maybe not. Right, this man has got new music out, and we quite like this. Tastes like summer. It's James Blunt, Nation.

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24: Good evening. Hello again to you. I'm Jules Buckley. Still issues around Bethel in Gwynedd on the southbound side of the A494. It's closed from the B4402 down towards the Llandeferel turnoff and slow going. There's been a collision there. The 494 around Drum Corner still slightly slow southwest towards Queens Ferry. Though that is starting to ease and still quite slow either side of the Britannia Bridge for the A55 this evening. The matrix signs across the bridge remain set to 30 miles per hour.
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What's the plan tonight then? Takeaway with family, friends, going out somewhere for a bit of a meal, or just, you know, chilling out and relaxing, taking in the first proper week back? I mean, we know that's going to kick in for sure for next week. Let's get the tunes on for you before 7 o'clock and the happy hour.

0: If you go to nationplayer.com, select Nation Radio Wales, there's a chance on there for you to win your way in to the Supercars. By the way, if you love a bit of supercar action, it is coming Sunday to Pembrey Race Circuit, Sunday the 13th. For the Welsh Motorsport and Supercar Festival. Go and have a look on there, and whilst you're there, send us a little note, drop us a little message on there to win, and the happy hour tonight is back on at 7 o'clock. Travel before that, and I will do some big songs from Craig David and Lady Gaga.
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7: Good evening, hello again to you, I'm Jules Buckley. Still a closure in place this evening on the A494 in Gwynedd. Now it's closed southbound at the turn off of Bethel, that's the B4402. It's closed down towards the turn off towards Llandeilfell. It's a collision there, so no way through at the moment. And the A494 still busy too, heading southwestbound around Drome Corner to Queen's Ferry, although that is starting to ease. And the Britannia Bridge A55, the Matrix signs remain set to 30 miles per hour this evening there too.
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0: Yeah, these Friday evenings roll around quickly, don't they? Get ready for tonight's happy hour with our friends at Nathaniel Cars. Wyn Evans is lining up some happy tunes for your Friday next. Nation
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21: Top stories this hour. Multiple protesters have been thrown out of Reform's conference for heckling Nigel Farage. The leader was interrupted four times as he told delegates he believes there'll be a general election next spring. The gathering has been overshadowed by an allegation that top officials discussed accepting funds from a foreign donor. That's led to two men being suspended and Mr. Farage to say this.
22: I repeat, Reform has broken no law. We take compliance extremely seriously. And ask yourself, why is all of this happening? Anyone got a clue why it's happening? Because they're scared of us.
21: A Falklands veteran from South Wales says Argentina's president's using new threats against the territory to sustain his political future. Javier Milei has reiterated his country's claim to the islands. It comes after US President Donald Trump recently hinted the US might not support Britain in any future conflict. Former Welsh Guard Simon Weston says his comments shouldn't be taken seriously.
0: We're a part of NATO, as is America, so whether he particularly personally won't to support any action that may come against the Falklands and Great Britain, members of NATO have to. That's part of the treaty.
21: After a sweltering exam season, there are fresh calls for cooling systems in school exam halls in Swansea. Schools are also being urged to bring in short-term solutions to help pupils during heat waves, like more breaks and schedule changes. The council says new schools are being built with better ventilation and cooling measures. A temporary hosepipe ban, meanwhile, introduced across parts of West Wales, has now been lifted. Around 33,000 properties across Pembrokeshire, Carmarthenshire and Ceredigion have been affected. And Richard O'Sullivan, who starred in TV sitcoms Man About the House and Robin's Nest, has died aged 82. He'd spent the past 23 years living in a home for retired actors.
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21: Most places dry tonight, then bright but fresher tomorrow. Highs of 20 degrees Celsius. That's the latest. I'm Gavin Rutton.
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0: Never gonna give you up, Rick Astley. And I mean that, Rick. Rick, I will never give up on you, my darling boy. Ever. Let's hear it for the train. It's true. That's Tutu Tony, right? Who listens to this show, right? So Tutu Tony said, "Win, I'm driving past your house. I'll give you a toot-toot." I was like, "Yes, please." And then the next thing I had a... Ah, cheers, toot-toot. Great to have you with me, mate. So whatever you're up to today, I want you to get in touch with me. It is Friday. That means you deserve a cocktail. Yes, you do, my darling. Yes, I'm talking to you. So, great stuff. Get in touch with me now, 07740938500. 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

0: Always there on Nation's House Party as we wrap up your Friday. I'm Roberto, nearly 20 past eight. Do you know the song that very first had the moonwalk done to it? Wasn't anything by Michael Jackson. It was an American R&B group, though. I got them on the way for you next. See if you can moonwalk still. I'll get David Guetta on as well. Nation
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0: Good evening to Ben and Leah. All about the tunes in the kitchen tonight. They're hosting a little dinner party going on. Everyone's in the kitchen enjoying the wine. What about the food, though? Where's that? That's for you guys. Bobby Brown, Two Can Play That Game on Nation's House Party. Thanks for your message through our Facebook page. Cool and the Gang play for you real soon. And DNCE with some Cake by the Ocean. 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

0: absolutely nothing to do with enjoying Victoria Sponge by the Sea. DNCE's Cake by the Ocean playing for your Nation's House Party. I'm Roberto. Just coming up to 9 with these big tunes till 11. Kim Sims plays next. Nation
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0: Good evening if you've just joined us. Maybe chilling after a crazy week. Tidying up the kitchen after dinner or something else. Hello, I'm Roberto. 9 o'clock for your Friday with the biggest tunes to get you ready for the weekend. Yeah, it's Nation's House Party. Jamiroquai's Cosmic Girl real soon, right now. Kim Sims on Nation.
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0: Good evening to Adam Prescott. These tunes taking him right back to his clubbing days, although he's not doing that tonight. No. He's having a real glamorous Friday night, washing football kits, ready for the first game tomorrow. That's Olive for you on Nation's House Party, 20 to 10 with Diana Ross up next.
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0: remember when this first came out. Couldn't get enough of it. Loved it. Still sounds brilliant now. Blasting it out for your Friday night. Scissor Sisters, I Don't Feel Like Dancing on Nation's House Party. You know that country music is huge at the moment. Could you name the huge 90s song that took country legend Tammy Wynette and mixed her up with some rave? Doesn't sound like it should work, but it does. It's on the way. Nation
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0: Whether you're one of my work ravers tonight, raving in the kitchen maybe, because it's the best place to do it, or taking life easy, thanks for having us on. There is Adventures of Stevie V, Dirty Cash, on Nation's House Party for your Friday. I'm Roberto. It's nearly 20 past 10. Do you know the Chaka Khan song that Whitney Houston covered for The Bodyguard? It was a huge sing-along anthem. Going to play you the original of that next, and Justin Timberlake. Nation
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0: 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Having to deal with a small crisis back at the office. 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Like a great night's sleep and a tasty breakfast. 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